divide, attracted to immorality, a magnet to immortality. If I could have my way, there would never be an end to this beginning.

Let's get the party started. See you at the bar, you was hardly talking. That's when I knew that your heart was scarring. Friends to lovers need a part to star in. Like, wait, babe, let me ask your pardon. This ain't Gucci, this is Prada, darling. If you want something, you can ask me,

0: just dropped. You're still with Tony. You're still with me. You're still with you.
1: Druti Column. Charlie XCX. Νέο τραγούδι από την Βρετανίδα τραγουδοποιό.